0: Ladies and gentlemen, it's time. I present to you Mavu.
1: Don't worry for poor people. 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
2: Welcome back to the Afro Branch with One Africa Radio TV. You're still tuned in with me, Untokozo Kamahlangu, and Umalalo. Malalo, there are two types of managers, right?
3: Yeah.
2: The ones who need to see you at work on your desk to feel okay, and the ones who just want you, who just want the work done. They don't care if you come to work or, but they want to see the work done. And as employers, we feel that there is a difference between the two, right?
3: Yeah.
2: So do you think managers need to see you to trust you, or should results speak for themselves?
3: I think results should speak louder than physical presence.
2: Yeah.
3: Because I can still be with you right now.
2: But still do nothing.
3: Or maybe not even know my full character.
2: Yeah.
3: You know, I come to you making myself so innocent that you trust me and feel like I'm worth it.
2: And
3: you
2: then,
3: trust me with your money, you send me money, I run.
2: I run
3: back to Venda. Where are you gonna look for me? Where are you gonna look for me? You know, so a good manager should judge people on the quality of their work,
2: yeah,
3: reliability, the communication, and whether they meet their goals or not. You know, not simply on whether they are sitting at a desk. You know, so trust, it requires communication and accountability, especially when teams work remotely. So, yeah, man, if you consistently deliver, stay accountable and communicate well, your manager shouldn't need to see you to know if you are working or not. You know. Yeah.
2: And I think if you really think about it, the managers who want to see their employees at work every day to see you with okay sharp, you're doing something, are the ones that
3: exactly, and they want to abuse you.
2: They want to abuse you.
3: Yeah, but make you overwork.
2: You said you want the job, so and they will threaten you by saying, I mean, there are other people who want the job. So if you don't want the job,
3: yes,
2: it's fine.
3: Yeah, I will get someone.
2: Now you don't have a choice because you are born with now South Africa.
3: Exactly.
2: Yeah, man.
3: So your work should speak for you, not ukuhlala naye the skin or what, or see you every day. It doesn't mean anything to
2: be honest. No, but ukuhlala naye the skin can really make a positive impact also.
3: Yeah, it can.
2: He or she can guide you to cash up. Here we answer so. Unlike a call, uyamfonela, he's always busy, about meetings and stuff. But yeah, man, I think that's something that we should look into, to just, as long as you can do your job, nothing else will matter. Now, I know people who got burned out at home because work never ended. And I know people who got burned out in offices because

0: they couldn't breathe. The balance looks different for everyone.
1: Yeah.
0: Which setup makes it easier to have work-life balance, and which one makes it harder?
1: I feel like it's working. Sorry. I was saying working from home can make work-life balance easier because you save commuting time and have more flexibility, you know. But it can also make it harder to switch off because work is always right there, you know. So you just work and work and work and work. Once you sit on that bed with that laptop,
0: it's work.
1: You don't stand up. And also the office, it creates a cleaner boundary. You leave work and you go home. When you're done, you just go home.
0: You just go home and you relax.
1: Yes,
0: you wait for another day.
1: You know, but for the long commute, also the traffic and mixed hours eat into your personal life because you might leave the work at all full.
0: Get home
1: at 7 p.m. because of traveling. Depends on the traffic.
0: Yeah.
1: You know, depending on a lot of things, can happen.
0: Yeah.
1: You know, so yeah.
0: Yeah, man. I can relate on that one.
1: Yeah.
0: Ukchai song at 12 and get home at 3.
1: That's something that you always tell me.
0: Yo, bro.
1: I just arrived. What's wrong with you?
0: Hey, it's a long way back home. But yeah, man, we love it. We experience everyone.
1: Yeah.
0: The drunk uncles in the taxi.
1: Drunk uncles got 5 a.m.
0: And they have a can. Come Lava, we are corners.
1: Yeah, yeah.
0: Yeah.
1: Yeah,
0: we will be back with the remaining questions. But now I'm going to play you a song from... Okay, I don't know who it's from, but it's Pile. The name of the song is Pile. I love this song so much.
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1: Welcome to African History, where we remember the historical events that occurred on this day in the African continent. On August 20th, 1908, the Congo Free State is officially annexed by the Belgian Parliament, transferring control from King Leopold II to become the Belgian Congo. In 1995, widespread anti-French riots break out across Morocco and Algeria during the struggle for independence. In 1960, the short-lived Mali Federation, uniting Senegal and French Sudan, collapses and is disestablished just 2 months after gaining independence from France. In 1961, Mukhtar Old Dada is elected unopposed as the inaugural president of independent Mauritania. And in 1963, Mauritius closes its sea and airports to trade and transport links with South Africa and Portugal in protest against apartheid and colonial policies. That's it for your African history. I am Thokozo Mahlangu, and this is One Africa Radio TV.
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0: Welcome back to the Afro Branch with One Africa Radio TV. I am still with Omolalo in studio, and we are still discussing the topic working from home versus coming to the office for work. Now, let's zoom out 10 years. Will we be still arguing about this, or will the office look completely different? Maybe just hubs we visit twice a month. 10 years from now, do you think we'll even be debating this anymore? What will the office look like?
1: I think in 10 years, we'll still be debating it.
0: Yeah.
1: But the question maybe will be different, you know. The office probably, it won't disappear, but it will become more of a place for collaboration, creativity, mentoring, and building relationships. While focused individual work can happen almost anywhere, you know. And also technology and AI will make remote work even easier, you know. So companies may care less about where you work and more about what you achieve, you know. It wouldn't matter whether you come to office or not, as long as you are doing your the work, you know, then it's fine. So the office of the future may be less about having a desk, but more about having a reason to come together. Like, why did you come? You know,
0: You know, ne, I have a friend, ne. This friend of mine used to work online. So it was a group of students who were placed online for their internship. And one of the guys complained Uguti, actually working online does not work for me because I don't meet the deadlines, I'm lazy. So at least he place us in the offices where I can actually be productive.
1: And I understand him.
0: They did that. But now my friend is complaining with me there. Because I was so relaxed here doing my job and finishing everything.
1: Now I have to go early in the morning. Imagine.
0: And it shows you, people have different preferences when it comes to working from home and working, going to work every day. True. And one thing he complains about is money.
1: The lunch.
0: When?
1: Money for lunch. Carries captain every day.
0: And at home,
1: there's bread. Even if it doesn't have anything, but in front of people, bread alone. Bread alone, ne oros. Don't make sense.
0: You have the pressure to buy something.
1: Lunch.
0: At the same time, we are like, now we're pogoting. But yeah, man, I think it's interesting how people prioritize various things, and I don't know if they were gonna work that situation out or what. But hey,
1: there are people who are when you're working from home, you feel like, hey, I'm not at work. Honestly, I feel like I'm not at work. What am I doing? You know? And you don't feel the pressure of working. Also, you feel like sleeping the whole day. You work whenever you feel like you have energy. When you don't have energy, the whole day. So they just can't become productive. But others, honestly, they can do it.
0: Please tell us if you can do it. Can you work from home, or do you prefer being in office? You can hit us up with your answer on WhatsApp 078-934-9311.
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1: stories making headlines at this hour. Sudan War 318 RSF fighters defect to army in latest blow to paramilitary. Liberia agrees to accept up to 1,200 U.S. deputies under Trump migration deal. Dozen killed in Central African Republic gold mine collapse. With the news at 11 a.m. Every good morning, I am Nerupangani Moralo. Sudan Army says 318 Rapid Support Forces fighters, including four commanders, have defected and joined its ranks in the latest apparent surrender by paramilitary personnel. The move comes as defections increases and fighting continues to devastate the country more than 3 years into the war. A group of 318 members of Sudan Rapid Support Forces, including four commanders, has defected to the Sudanese army, according to Sudanese authorities. The group reportedly arrived in with up to 50 combat vehicles and announced its decision to join the armed forces in AI Daba local in northern state. Border Guards Commander Mohamed Saleh Yun said the army would become those choosing to return to its ranks, adding that military forces would continue efforts to restore security across the country. And in other news, Liberia has agreed to accept up to 1,200 people deported from the United States. Authorities in the West of Africa country said Tuesday in one of the largest such arrangements under the Trump administration policy aimed at deterring illegal migration. The deportees will be received over the course of a year, with the first group of 20 expected to arrive Thursday. Liberian Information Minister John Legmek Pier told reporters in the capital, Monrovia, on Tuesday. Those to be transferred from the United States of America to Liberia will include citizens or nationals of African and Western Hemisphere countries who are medically authorized to travel, Pier added. And finally, a landslide at illegal gold mine in the Western Central African Republic has killed several dozens of people, with local sources estimating the toll up to 100. Rescue teams are searching for survivors as authorities struggle to establish the final death toll. The landslide struck to Zimbabwe gold mine near the border with Cameroon and around midday Tuesday, causing a part of the open pit site to collapse and bury miners. A local official estimated about 40 people had died, while other sources put the toll at around 100. Authorities said the final figures remain unclear as rescue operations continue. And here are your weather updates. Johannesburg sunny at 14 to 27 degrees. Cairo sunny at 26 to 36 degrees. Harare sunny at 13 to 24 degrees. Nairobi cloudy at 16 to 23 degrees. And Abuja mostly cloudy at 22 to 28 degrees. Recapping your top stories this hour: dozens killed in Central African Republic gold mine collapse. For more updates, follow us at One Africa Radio TV. I'll be back at the bottom of an hour with your headlines. Tokozo Mahlangu coming up with sports updates.
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Mamelodi Sundowns set PSL home unbeaten record in win over Gallants. Bongani Zungu is set for India move. Desiree Ellis ready for high stakes World Cup playoff draw as the final route to qualification. And Laura Volvat to lead youthful Protea women's squad for T20I series in Zimbabwe. That's it for your sports headlines. Catch the full details at 11:30.

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1: Welcome back to the Afro Brunch Show, the show from 9 a.m. to 12 p.m. I'm still your host, Ntokozo Kamahlangu, and I am still with Molalo in studio. And Molalo, this one, I think it's a personal question for you, directed to you. Ne?
2: Yeah.
1: If you had a magic wand, no rules, no boss, how would you structure your week? Will you take your 3 days in, 3 days out, or 5 days in straight? If you could design your perfect work week, how many days in office versus remote will it be?
2: For me, the ideal work week would be 2 days.
1: 2 days in.
2: 2 days in the office and three days remotely.
1: Yeah,
2: because the office days will be maybe for collaboration, meetings, as I'm saying, brainstorming, you know, and building relationships, you know, and just catching up with my colleagues. Yes. While the remote days would allow for focused work without commuting or unnecessary distractions, you know, because it gives you the best, it gives you the best of both worlds. You know, you have more time to rest and also be productive. You also have 2 days to go and, you know, meet with your colleagues. You know, just refresh your mind also from working a lot. You get my point. So it was going to be more about human connection when I need it and flexibility when I need to get things done. Yeah.
1: That's a nice way to put it. Yes, 2 days in, 3 days working from home. But for me,
2: one day.
1: In,
2: I know.
1: 4 days at home. Because guys, no, but Pretoria is far from Pretoria to here. We are feeling a bit okay sharp. Manjason Katel. And now you have to be energized, talk to Abu Malalo, who are very talkative. You want
2: me to
1: I'm talkative. Cool. So hey, brah, it's too much for us. But Yabo, do you think it's harder for young employees to learn and grow when senior staff aren't around to physically guide them?
2: Yeah, you know, I think it can be harder for them, you know, to learn and to grow when senior colleagues aren't physically around, because a lot of learning happens informally, you know, watching how experienced people handle the problems, asking quick questions, getting feedbacks, and learning from conversation you weren't necessarily invited to, you know. So technology can provide access to mentors remotely, but it doesn't always replace that everyday exposure, you know. So it can be a little bit hard.
1: I agree with you, because as a young person, you have to learn from those who are experienced and above you. So now if you are working from home and
2: now you have your little knowledge.
1: You have your little knowledge with as much with as much work to do. You don't know anything. But they expect
2: you
1: to.
2: And when you call now, you feel like you're disturbing people.
1: You're disturbing people. So it's better you have someone beside you who will guide you with, okay, sharp, do this, don't do that. Next time, do this. Next time, don't.
2: I feel like maybe 3 months full in office would be much better than after. But now you can have your 2 days you can in and 3 days off, because you need knowledge.
1: Having someone to teach you, it's how you actually gain the experience that you need.
2: Because imagine you are alone, you are new in the company, you are new at your job. Because what you study is not what you're going to get at workplace.
1: That's true.
2: Very different.
1: That's true.
2: Very. When you go there, it's like you are blank, blank, blank.
1: And they will say, Moswana, you studied, you majored in this. Why are you?
2: Why are you like this? You don't know anything. At Vele, we don't know anything.
1: So I think having someone to guide you and show you how this works is a positive work, is a positive one. I'd like to hear Ama experience from our listeners. Have you had a great experience working from home or working in office? You can hit us up with your your answers on WhatsApp 078-934-9311. 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
1: Welcome back to the Afro Brunch. You are still tuned in to One Africa Radio TV. And we're still discussing the topic, working from home versus going to work, going to office. And Mlalo, I think we've discussed everything, but we haven't touched the health department. Because when you're working at home, we barely move. We go from the bed to the couch. But in office, we have to we have to commute stress, sitting in traffic, waking up at 5 a.m. They both have costs. Now, has being at home made people move less and sit more? Or has the office commute been worse for our health?
2: Yeah. Health-wise, I feel like going to office is much better.
1: Yeah.
2: I run every day for the bus. I'm always late for the bus. So I have to run for my 2 minutes or 3 minutes. And when I get there, I'm breathing heavily. I'm tired. I just want to sit down. Sometimes you find that the bus is full. So I just have to stand. You know, so let me say it's benefiting me, to be honest. So I don't know about others, but health-wise, I can feel that I was not fit at all. Because the first day I ran, I felt like fainting. And it's just, I don't know, it's a distance from, maybe from here to McDonald's.
1: Yeah.
2: I ran from here to McDonald's. And I was so tired. But these days, I can run from, maybe with 3 minutes of running.
1: Yeah.
2: Then when I get there, I can feel good. I'm no longer tired. I don't get tired at, like, before.
1: Sure.
2: Yeah, but so for me, I feel like it's benefiting me. And as a person who doesn't like gymming and exercising, I feel like I, every day, I have done my part, you know. I don't want to sweat. I don't want anything. That little run, it's a lot.
1: Yeah. I mean, for me, I have to differ because my experience is... health-wise, having to come to work is something else. Because I remember one day I was in the train and it was so full that I couldn't even breathe, bruh. I felt like...
2: I can just imagine.
1: Now, the people are tall.
2: You're very short.
1: There's no air circulation.
2: And there's no way that you can move.
1: There's no way. So, hey, bruh, that made me realize with okay, sharp, maybe there's something wrong with me because I want to. In the train, they were carefree.
2: They were fine. Maybe it was just too full for you.
1: The air circulation and stuff. But yo, that day, Mara, even at homes, I feel like it's unhealthy because the people about it junk. You just open the fridge or open your cupboard to keep something that...
2: And you're not even walking.
1: You're not walking.
2: You know, when you just eat, you sit and work.
1: Sometimes you work on your laptop, which is something that won't work. You have to at least... We'd like to know which one you prefer. Do you prefer going to work or staying at home and working from home? Because I know working from home really interests a lot of people, me too included. But I want to know your options or your preferences. You can hit us up on WhatsApp 078-934-9311.

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1: It's 30 minutes past the hour, 11 a.m., and I am Nerupangane Moraro, bringing you the latest headlines across Africa and beyond. Regional bodies says Haiti need help ahead of holding first election in a decade. Former Liberian vice president charged in transitional drug probe. Senegal opposition presses president to set local election date. And that's it for your news headlines at this hour. Stay tuned for more news update at the top of the hour with Mohotsi Labs on Lunchtime Express. Thokozo Mahlangu coming up with sports updates.
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Mamelodi Sundowns set PSL home unbeaten record in win over Gallants. Bongani Zungu set for India move. Desiree Ellis ready for high stakes World Cup playoff draw as the final route to qualification. And Laura Velvat to lead youthful Proteas women squad for the T20I series in Zimbabwe. Good morning to you. I am Thokozo Mahlangu with your sports news. Mamelodi Sundowns set a new PSL home unbeaten record with a 2-0 victory over Marumo Gallants at Loftus Versfeld on Wednesday. The results extended Sundowns' unbeaten league run at home to 31 matches, with their last defeat coming against Cape Town Spurs on the final day of the 2023-2024 season. It also kept Miguel Cardoso's side level on points with the leading sides after their draw with Kaizer Chiefs at the weekend. Bongani Zungu is set for a fresh challenge in India, with terms understood to have been agreed with Malappuram FC. The 33-year-old midfielder is expected to complete his move to the Super League Kerala club once the final formalities are concluded in the coming days, opening the door to another foreign adventure after his departure from AmaZulu in May. Zungu became a free agent after the two parties agreed to part ways at the end of his contract. And while he had been assessing options in South Africa, including the interest from Betway Premiership clubs, the former Mamelodi Sundowns midfielder is now set to continue his career abroad. Banyana Banyana will soon learn their opponents after the FIFA Women's World Cup playoff tournament draw at the FIFA headquarters in Zurich. Banyana are in pot two with Papua New Guinea in preliminary phase of the playoff tournament, Uzbekistan and China in pot one. Pot three is completed by Ghana and Ecuador, and each team will play a total of three matches, with the two winners going to the final leg of the playoffs, possibly in Brazil, coming February next year. In cricket, Laura Velvat will lead a youthful Proteas women's squad, including three uncapped players, for the next month's historic five-match T20I series in Zimbabwe. The series will be the first ever between the African countries, with all matches taking place at the Queen's Sport Club in Bulawayo. The three new faces selected are Sima Caitlin Vingard and spinner Luyando Nzuza, who both impressed for the South African emerging women, while the South African under-19 women starlet Ntabiseng Nini is also included. That's it for your sports updates. I am Thokozo Mahlangu.

0: time to our poets, because that's why many of them, and I'm saying this not because I'm a poet myself, but you know, I'm a human being, and I know what poets struggle with to express themselves simply. To express yourself simply, that is not easy, my brother. You know, Bruce Lee puts it so beautifully. I can be cocky and show you some fancy movements. But to truly express oneself now, truly express self, that is a difficult thing to do.
1: Can I mention something that I feel regarding poets, right? You may agree, you may not. But I honestly feel, in the depth of my spirit, where poets are, they are healers. They should be. I'm saying they are healers. Through the word, through the expression, through them having the responsibility of handling people.
0: Responsibility, that's too much.
1: I get it. It's my opinion. But so,
0: too much.
1: Yeah, it's fine. Yeah, for you, it's too much. But what I'm saying is, yes. But I'm still saying it, right? I'm saying, hore, as healers, you are healers in a different sense. Not hore, you heal ka mriana or medicine, but through the word that you're supposed to express, korona batho. It's supposed to have left somebody healed or whatever, in whatever sense, maybe more expression, maybe more feeling creative. You leave there understanding, oh, this poet has brought something into my life for that moment. So in my right now, that is coming to me fully on some, now it's sealed. I thought about it before, I had this, but now
2: spirit of confirmation,
1: now I'm like, okay. Listen, now these people, all of them, whether they like it, they are healers.
0: In that regard, definitely, because you know, I don't come to the page thinking that I'm going to heal somebody. Come to the page thinking that I'm going to affect somebody. I am affected as a somebody. Because first and foremost, I myself am a somebody. I want to draw, and as a somebody, there is some things that affect my body, right? And because of these things, I am definitely wanting to take them out of me. I want, the body will always tell you when it doesn't need some, when something is foreign on it, right? So think of it like that, when you actually write a poem too, right? And that there are certain words that don't need to be there. The poem will tell you that, hey, my man, this one here, Kilabadi, and so our approach to the word is not, you know, it's not the same as for everybody else. Like our approach to human beings, right? Yeah, how we come, how we meet, and how. So I know I grew up in Kuti Blue Zone 6, right? Yeah, I'm from Kubara. I'm local like that, right? Yeah, super local like that. I want to come back with us. You know what I'm saying? Now, right? There are basic fundamental principles and values that have been instilled, right? And that of which is to hold each other down. So one of the biggest things, one of the most saddest things that I find, rather, right, is that there is no sense of community amongst the black people, amongst the black folk, and to come to the arts, amongst artists, actually. As a people, we don't have a sense of community. And community meaning hutusana, huachisana, watalofan. And I'm saying this from an urban point of view. I want kisatsi yo for hujwangu.
1: Koma haye. KZN
0: Islanda, and the one for go to the Nongoma.

0: Konongoma. Actually, I've been Konongoma. I love them niggas who are Konongoma, yo. Like, I love them post Konongoma. I love the people. Like, they are very cultured and, like, almost, but the more you come to the peri-urban, like, township vibe, so, and a township is not, township is a concentration camp, right? It was, no one was meant to live there. But what did we do? We made lemons out of
1: lemonade.
0: Literally out of lemonade, because they fed us the juice, right? They fed us the racist juice. They fed us that Sipo and my that juice, the domestic worker juice, right? The Bantu education juice, and out of that Bantu education juice, we turned it into lemons and ate that shit out of our way, man. And got healthy in it too, you know. But what's not healthy is to look at the township as a space of one. So ultimately, this thinking is trying to change. So as a person, I'm affected by such things, right? I see people, I see how we are living, Waibona and Tujal, and I mean people as a whole, you know. I mean, I can't. What would you do, Khalib Zanshail and Pitch? Linga, I'm not little going and little bazaar. Right?
1: Yeah.
0: At the traffic light. I mean, this is South Africa.
1: Yeah. That's currently happening, actually. Right? Yeah.
0: Look, and the only place, actually, on the continent where shit like this, you'll find a white person coming to you and asking for money. I mean, in their white land, they do that. I mean, Europe is chocolate. It's digging. It's caramel factory, man.
1: Yeah.
0: Like, they were produced there, right?
1: Yeah.
0: Factory, what would you do? Like, do you give him the coins that you've got, or do you share with him the whatever that you've got? If a white person who's a beggar on the street comes to you when you parked in the, you know, like a traffic light, what do you do at that instant, like, if anything?
1: Personally, my nature.

0: Before we do that,
1: Sade is my shit. Oh, you love Sade?
2: I love Sade.
0: Before we do that,
2: Sade, anyone of those, you can play Sade.
3: When I look around, I always learn something that is to be always yourself.
1: Everything that you've got. Because everything comes with your people. That's why we say Sanbawali. There's nothing as cold in the English language as hello.
0: Mac, what's up?

lies that are used, there are question marks like freedom. Freedom for the mind and soul, we don't see them. See them for their worth at all, that's why we lead them. Lead them to these wars, and what is it we feed them? Feed them our impurities, and who it is we treat them. Treat them like the enemy, humanity will need them. Need them like the

Our net and chill. It's more relaxed. It's nice. So now this energy is there.

0: Yeah.
1: Some have thrusted greatness upon them. Some achieve greatness. Who amongst them are you? The Chinese will have you. Will have you know. A great man conquers other men.
0: Okay.
1: A great and a greater man conquers other nations. But the greatest of men. Men meaning mankind, which is both women, right? The greatest of men is he who conquers himself. Harvest or no harvest.
0: Yeah.
1: Can you conquer yourself? Sow or no sow, reap or no reap. Are you still the same person 5 years ago you were today? Because in understanding and knowing that, the question of sowing and the reaping becomes even mantlik, becomes even simple.
0: Definitely.
1: So to themselves be true, organically so.
2: Mantlik.

0: are with what you are. These choices and options are on the table. Like yo, it's a buffet, yeah, man, right? Now, if you do not know who you are, and if you are not sure about yourself, now, and there's nothing wrong with that, mm-hmm, really.
1: Yeah, yeah.
0: We are not born knowing ourselves. We are born knowing nothing. We are born as what? As noise.
1: Mm-hmm.
0: Right, born noisy and like just crap and piss machine.
1: Mm-hmm.
0: And
1: yeah, yeah.
0: Taught,
1: yeah,
0: to become Batu. Right, born Batu. Baru na khantle khantle. Ki sibo eu
1: Yeah.
0: Sharp, one and two, and it is in every part and corner of this continent. Right, you know what, mm-hmm, I mean? And because we live in a world that is full of laws, that is governed by law, mm-hmm, right? And the universal laws, sako shakile role, what you put in is what you get out.
1: Mm-hmm.
0: You
1: mm-hmm
0: know what I'm saying? And I hope that actually sinks, because the thing of independence, in all honesty, independence means simply that you are given the machine that
1: to operate,
0: that used to enslave you,
1: mm-hmm,
0: to enslave yourself.
1: Mm-hmm.
0: While the man who created that machine still owns the machine.
1: Mm.
0: While the governor of the machine still says, this is my machine. Ultimately. Mm-hmm. Now, what does that tell us? What does that say to us? We must actually King Ibumbano. Let us shut everybody out. Build an entire wall.
1: Mm-hmm.
0: And shut the whole world. And just deal with ourselves.
1: Mac, let's shut.
0: You know,
1: seek and you shall find.
0: You too.
1: Yeah.
0: Better than believing.
1: Yeah.
2: Yeah.
0: Because knowing is, you know, Israel.
1: Mm-hmm. Yeah.
0: You plant a seed, wait, you know it's going to happen.
1: Yeah.
0: Mm-hmm. But you can't believe that you planted a seed if you didn't plant it.
1: Mm-hmm.
2: Yeah.
0: How do you believe it to grow?
1: Yeah.
0: Forget about it.
1: Mm-hmm.
0: My God.
2: Before you release him, because I get what's on my organic hour today, we're going to talk about your favorite foods, ne?
1: Mm-hmm.
2: So give me one or two that you really enjoy.
0: Nama. Yeah.
2: And?
1: Yeah. Yeah.
0: These are leftover foods, you know?
2: Mm-hmm.
0: Yeah, that goes to show how black I am, my sister. Make no mistake.
2: It's okay. I wanted to know your favorite food. So, namaste.
0: Favorite food.
1: Are you going to...

0: homemade.
1: Green swinging, a green living, you know?
2: Yeah.
1: But, yeah, but not because it's imposed.
2: Mm-hmm.
1: I'm not going to all of a sudden have an electric car.
0: There's nothing wrong with Namaso, actually.
2: Mm-hmm.
3: Yeah.
2: I will get the faction from you. Yeah.
1: It's a Namaki luxury show. Look, if you think about it, Namaki.
0: We're not supposed to we're not supposed to be eating meat at all.
1: Exactly.
0: We're supposed to be on the green side of life because
1: it was
2: Hey, yeah.
0: Hey.
1: It was occasional.
0: Even the the system Iribonti Denam, we're not supposed to.
2: Yeah.
1: Yeah.
0: Occasional
1: celebratory. Yeah. And that's it. They are in the plant. In the plant.
0: And grass fed. Not there, no, the hormones.
1: Yeah, grown,
0: grass fed, organic.
1: And grown too, my lord.
0: Yeah.
2: Guys,

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2: All right, this is your 1 p.m. news sports bulletin. This is Queen K coming on with the update on the Lunchtime Express. So these are your headlines. President Cyril Ramaphosa officially launches phase 3 of the government business partnership in Johannesburg to drive investment and job creation. South Africa and Zimbabwe convened the 4th Binational Commission in Pretoria to boost cross-border trade and infrastructure, and in Banyana Banyana put final touches on tactical drills in Morocco ahead of their decisive WAFCON quarterfinals. And those are your top stories. All right, so President Cyril Ramaphosa is in Johannesburg convening the senior cabinet ministers and top corporate executives at Summer Place to launch phase 3 of the joint government business partnership. The third phase builds on over a year of grid stability and rail freight recovery. Priority is now shifting to converting investor confidence into sustained economic growth, expanding youth employment, and embedding structural reforms across energy, logistics, and crime prevention. In Zimbabwe, the fourth session of the South African Zimbabwe Binational Commission has officially opened at the Ora Tambo building in Pretoria today. The ministerial delegations from both nations are finalizing bilateral agreements covering energy, security, migration, management, cross-border transport corridors, and expanded trade access. And in your financials this afternoon, in economic relief for consumers, Statistics South Africa confirms that annual consumer price inflation fell to 4.3% in July. Government and market commentators have welcomed the drop from 5%, driven by lower fuel prices and stabilizing food costs. On currency markets, the rand remains steady, trading at 16 rand to 9 cents to the US dollars. And these are your financial indicators. The US, the rand is trading at 16 rand 9 cents to the US dollar. The pound is standing at 21 rand 92 to the rand, and the euro is sitting at 18 rand 81 cents. Gold is holding firm at 4,490 per ounce, and this giving way to our weather with Pums.
3: Afternoon weather update. In Johannesburg and Soweto, it's sunny and warm, reaching a pleasant afternoon high of 27 degrees Celsius with clear skies. Tonight, dropping to 12 degrees Celsius. Looking around Pretoria, it's bright and clear, peaking at 28 degrees Celsius. At KwaZulu-Natal coast, it's cool, warm, with light coastal breeze, clearing by late afternoon. That was our weather update.
2: All right, and now we head over to the sports. All right, so this is your sports update. Banyana Banyana focus on the WAFCON knockout turning in Morocco. Coach Desiree Ellis oversaw final tactical sessions in Rabat today as the squad prepares for their high-stakes quarterfinal tie against host nation Morocco. A victory will automatically book South Africa's ticket to the 2027 FIFA Women's World Cup in Brazil. And in your local sports, the 2026 MTN 8 semi-final leg, defending champions Orlando Pirates continue high-tempo drills for their clash against Mamelodi Sundowns, while Sekhukhune United prepare to face Lamontville Golden Arrows. And in your rugby, The Springboks prepare for All Black series opener in this weekend in Johannesburg ahead of the opening test against the All Blacks at Ellis Park, kicking off the four-match rugby's greatest rivalry series. Do not miss that out. And that is your 1 p.m. news. Thank you so much for tuning in to the One Africa Radio TV. We are still tuned in and we are taking through to the rest of your afternoon with the absolute best in African music, culture and conversation. Stay tuned.
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0: It is the Lunchtime Express. We're keeping it organic, I guess.
1: Yeah,
0: organic.
1: Yeah.
2: No, because that our Friday. I decided let's talk about the meal plan for the week, for the coming week, just to give you a balanced diet, give you some tools. If you don't understand what to start with, just give you some certain ingredients so that you can start a meal plan for the week and prepare yourself, because it's our Thursday, but it's still a week for you, so you can write it down and then Friday prepare it for the whole week. Do you guys prepare ama meals when, like, prep, meal prep?
0: I've tried that recently.
2: And?
0: I think it works.
2: It does.
0: Yeah, I think it works.
2: You are busy.
0: No, not even busy, man. I'm just not a cooker.
2: Yeah.
0: Yeah, so, ish.
2: Yeah, so, when
1: I've never
0: done this.
2: You'll never. Will you try? Would you try?
1: No.
0: What do you mean?
1: Just imagine.
0: No, ukulmela, like, to prep for the week. Some told you to pick in them in your is different, and then Leo has Monday, Tuesday, Wednesday. Ganjalo. This one. Because the opposite of that is very otherwise.
2: Yeah.
0: It's not healthy. Okay, right. Well, overeating is also not healthy, but I rather you overeat than not to eat at all. I don't know.
2: So let me give you the meal plan. All right. So it is practical, Pums. It's practical, meaning it's easy to have. It's going to keep your mind sharp and high energy. Yo, doing high energy is Puma Guyo. But we are going to have protein with every meal. Okay. And then sustained energy. I think it's good for you, Lebs, as well. You do a lot of things, so you need to sustain your energy throughout. And it doesn't have a lot of glucose, so no crashes throughout the day. Brain function, 3 liter water daily minimum. And you can batch cook on Sunday. So if you're not going to church, you can just cook everything on Sunday. Day one, we've got your breakfast. It's an omelette, 3 omelettes with spinach. spinach, tomatoes, avo. 1 slice of whole grain toast. Alright? Omelette. When I live, by the end of this meal, listen.
0: Yeah.
2: All right. So it's your omelette, spinach, tomatoes, avocado, and your grain toast. One slice. This is breakfast.
0: And I'm supposed to remember all of that.
1: Yeah.
2: Yeah.
0: I don't get to come. What was in the menu? All
2: right. Oh, and what? Then for your snack, you can have yogurt with almonds. Right.
0: Yeah.
2: For lunch, just grab what you can from what I'm saying, or write down if you can. For lunch, Pums, we've got chicken breast. Quinoa, if you don't have it, leave it out. Roasted broccoli and carrots. So on top of your chicken breast, you're gonna roast it. Namakeros pezu. Snack number 2, apple slices with butter. Almond butter. So tatsi apple, dip it on the butter. Peanut butter. Not butter. Peanut butter. Almond butter is like peanut butter.
0: Okay. So yeah, that's what you should have said.
2: But I guess almond is a peanut. I'm a peanut, so you can't when you say almond butter, it's just a peanut butter. Oh. I'm a almond.
0: Hey, now call me slow, man.
2: Oh,
0: or is this Zulu?
2: It's like peanut butter made not with almonds.
0: No, not it's like it is.
2: It's not peanut butter, it's almond butter. But anyway, I find a peanut butter. Yes. And I'm almonds. That's how he wants us to say.
0: Stick to my peanut butter.
2: Okay, you can do and your jam. Peanut butter with apple.
0: No jam.
2: So take apple, we dip it in the peanut butter to give you that energy, and the sweetness with the peanut butter will be nice. All right, so that's a snack.
0: Yeah.
2: A dinner would be baked salmon, sweet potato, or steamed asparagus. If you don't have asparagus, you can take cucumber. No,
0: asparagus. Lay the crunch.
2: Yeah. Okay.
0: I see what you're talking about though.
2: Green beans.
0: No, it's not green.
2: No, I'm saying if you don't have asparagus, you can use green beans.
0: Yeah.
2: Day two, meal plan. Oats, chia seeds, berries and milk. So good glass jar. Good what? Glass jar.
0: Good glass jar.
2: Glass jar, ne? Uzofaka
0: jug.
2: No, a jar that you can open and close. Uzofaka oats, pums. Ufaka ma chia seeds. Ufaka ma berries. You're actually making your own muesli in a way.
0: Yeah.
2: All right. And then for your snack, I might find a hard boiled eggs with two cucumber slices. That's a snack. For lunch, it is a sandwich with a turkey. Nama green salad in your for lunch. Mm-hmm. Protein shake, banana and spinach for snack number two.
0: Mm-hmm.
2: Dinner is beef stir fry. Nama bell peppers. So bell peppers are your three peppers: yellow, green, and snap peas and brown rice. So everything we do has brown rice. Okay. Day three. Do you remember day two? Anything from day two? No. Do you remember anything from day two? From what? Brown rice?
1: Yeah.
2: Boiled eggs. Come on,
0: Five stars. Five golden stars.
2: Okay, day three, smoothie. In your smoothie, ngafaka ma berries, collagen powder, granola, coconut flakes. That's your smoothie.
0: Mm.
2: Remember, you can put anything here. You don't have to follow it. As long as it's healthy, right? And then with your lunch, pineapple is fine here. Snack, I mean pineapple. Lunch, it's a tuna salad. Tuna salad. And then snack number two, it's dark chocolate.
1: Mm-hmm.
2: Dinner, chicken, Brussels sprouts or brown rice. So when you're meal prepping, eat brown rice, ya kungaifaga, other things that are not in the other food. Does it make sense?
0: Mm.
2: You're looking at me.
0: It makes sense because the rice is like the foundation.
2: Says Peggy Langis is the rice.
0: Of
2: it's in a big pot. Right?
0: So it's
2: in the big pot, the brown rice. Mm-hmm. So what we're going to do is just we Monday, we skip Tuesday, we fag Wednesday, you just mix and match your rice.
1: Mm-hmm.
2: And your rice will be your salad base.
1: Yeah.
2: Yeah, so yenza salad ni rice yako. Alright, any rice will be fried, any rice is by stir fry, any rice. So you play around with your rice. It's not gonna be the same.
0: Where's Pegalan in sis?
2: I've never heard Kuluma Ali Papa here.
0: There's
2: no pap here.
0: Abuma Barbar.
2: There's no
1: dangerous
2: papa. But
0: that's another story. I don't have the facts around it, but apparently Papa is
2: it's not good for you.
0: It's not as good as we make it out to be as abantu aba chocolate. Kyle.
2: So ipapa turns starch to sugar. So uzola ushugela umning ne papa lako. So no. So that's why you see this brown rice must be our everything. Mm-hmm. Right? Snack, you're going to take carrot sticks and dip it in our peanut butter again. The lunch is your leftover chicken and rice from day three.
0: Mm.
2: You don't even
0: What happened to the chicken? You mentioned something chicken. About chicken.
2: For dinner.
0: Yeah, but you mentioned the chicken.
3: Since the meal started.
0: Kebab. What do you call it? Kebab.
3: Chicken, chicken.
0: What is it?
3: Chicken, chicken, chicken.
0: What is it?
2: It's been chicken.
0: All time chicken.
3: No. No, no,
2: no.
3: You don't like chicken.
2: It's day four. Dinner, it's fish for day four.
3: Mm-hmm.
2: It's your rice. Le rice le e brown. We're cooking everything on Sunday, so we meal prepping.
0: So Sunday till Wednesday.
2: It's 5 days.
0: What I'm saying is preserving it because there's also health. Factors behind how you store it. How are you going to store it?
2: In the freezer or in the fridge. It won't go off 7 days, guys. It's not going to go off. So eat day four lunch is your leftover chicken and rice from day three. And your dinner, e rice yako inama green beans. It's fried rice.
0: Well, I'm dying to eat your food, right?
2: Okay.
0: Yeah, I understand.
2: Pums is not here. She's like,
0: hey. No, Pums is here.
2: Pums,
0: I'd just like to see you prepare a meal.
2: She's not a friend.
0: No, I'm not a fan of chicken either, but.
2: But I need to be also ways. Saving Imali because we're using one brown rice, but we are just mixing and matching so you don't eat the same thing every day.
3: Yeah.
2: Day five, breakfast. Eat breakfast here because it's going to be the same breakfast as your oats, right? If I get in the jar, remember you had oats? And your berries. So your day five breakfast is that, and then you faga honey, you faga more things, nuts. Right? And your snack is your the orange.
0: Maybe Pums is use your problem in variety of corn.
2: It's fine. Your snack is your orange, lunch is your chicken salad. So this chicken is by saladi. It's gonna be roasted. It's gonna be baked. It's gonna be fried.
3: Mm-hmm.
2: It's the same chicken.
3: Yeah.
2: Right. So now our lunch is a salad. We enza ofaga ma cucumber, ofaga the salad, and then you put your chicken.
3: Mm-hmm.
2: All right. For dinner for day five, it's pork. But pork is out. We don't eat pork here in this house.
0: Like who says?
2: Pork. No, right.
0: I chow a whole head of pork.
2: No, we don't eat pork here. We are going to put something else. Remove pork.
0: Fish.
2: Whatever. When I fagi pork, it's up to you. It says pork, mashed cauliflower, roasted potatoes.
0: Mm.
2: Okay, day six. Breakfast is scrambled eggs with your fish, the other fish of the other day. You put it all together with the scrambled eggs. Ne cream cheese yonke, yeah, mixer. And then your snack is a mix of the fruits, nut seeds, dried fruit. Lunch is sopo lako, it's grain and lentil soup or pumpkin soup. Snack number two, guys, do you need snack number two? Because I'm seeing snack one, snack two here. If you don't really eat so many snacks, you can just do one snack. Okay, dinner is your grilled nyaila e seafood.
0: Fish.
2: Seafood, yeah.
0: I've been saying fish.
2: But this is shrimp, so it's like shrimp. What's shrimp again? Another word for shrimp. I forgot.
0: Shrimp.
2: Couscous.
0: Shrimpy. Shrimpy. Yeah.
2: Yeah, it's a couscous.
0: Couscous
2: is like rice, but it's it's like a put, but
3: it's rice.
2: It went to couscous is like that. Mariens, it becomes like palish, right?
3: Mm-hmm.
2: And then your vegetables, and that's day six. Day seven, the last day, breakfast pancakes. Ema pancake kwako so fagani.
0: What
2: are we putting in the pancakes? Remember breakfast we've been
0: honey, cheese, berries. Cheese.
2: Yeah, you're listening. Honey.
0: No, that's my take on it. It's not gonna go that well without honey.
2: Okay, pancakes you can mix up berries, light maple syrup. You can just do a fruit pancake, right? And then day 7 snack, boiled eggs again. Lunch, grilled chicken breast again.
3: Yeah.
2: Vegetables. Snack number 2, I'm a pear. Can I eat pear?
0: Kipier.
2: Pear, yeah.
0: How? Pear, pear is a
2: pear. Okay. If you don't like pear, ganga benches and slice it. Yeah, pear and benches are fun. And then dinner, roast chicken again. Baked potato, green salad. Alright. So something to remember, guys, our main meat protein for this week is chicken.
3: Yeah.
2: That's and pork. We had chicken, pork and
0: fish.
2: Yes, and eggs.
3: Yeah.
2: We had eggs. Mm-hmm. Pre-portion the snack into containers. So when you're meal prepping pumps, we have 4 containers of 7 containers.
3: Yeah.
2: Alright? Mm-hmm. Wash and chop all your vegetables. Cook your grains, your quinoa, your rice, your everything. And then you plan. So dish number 1, zofaki rice. Dish number 2, you put in some. So you just mix and match your food with when funan. Alright? And then your strategy is, before you wake up, you take water. 1 liter before lunch, 1 liter before dinner. All right, and then you're going to limit caffeine after 2 p.m. Bals, this is for you. Limit caffeine after 2 p.m. You limit caffeine.
0: But are you buying a coffee this morning?
2: Herbal, you can again, swap it for herbal tea.
0: Here buying a coffee, a coffee.
2: Green tea is good for antioxidant, energy boosting. 10-minute walk after your lunch. It resets you. Reset your focus. You should have seeds at work for a snack, protein bars, almonds, peanuts, something to give you that energy throughout the day. And this is a good way to save money. So we're not buying every day. We use what we have, and then when it's finished, the next week we use one. So this week, Pooms, it's chicken. Okay.
0: It's really Pooms.
3: Yeah.
0: Okay. We're cooking healthy.
2: Number one.
0: We're cooking.
2: We're saving.
0: Saving.
2: Yeah.
0: And we are feeding.
2: Yeah.
0: More importantly. Otherwise, there's no use in cooking it and leaving it in the fridge for Ruti Boy Latina. So I'm trying to figure out how that's going to work out.
2: Yeah.
0: But let's get into music, man. Let's get into music. It is the Lunchtime Express show. 12 to 3 p.m. is where it's at. This is Moby Dixon giving us City Rain.

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